0: Hope you're having a great Friday so far. And if not, hey, we can reboot. It's the weekend. It's Justin Bieber on Coast.
1: All the times that you rain on my parade. 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

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Another busy night at Dodger Stadium. Now, the game's not till 7 against the Pirates, but people camped out this afternoon for that Luka Doncic bobblehead, which is a collector's item. 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

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Well, I'll just tell you, it is lucky. 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

Ed Sheeran, who just gets cooler and cooler because he's stopping in all these local places while he's on tour. Last weekend, he stopped in a local custard stand in Wisconsin, also a consignment store. And this week in Detroit, he joined a karaoke night at a sushi bar. Pretty cool. 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

0: The best mix of the 80s, 90s, and today on Coast 103.5, I'm Sandy Steck. Shout out to those who are going out tonight, even if you are super tired from the work week. My coworker Lisa, I saw earlier this afternoon, she said, oh, I'm so tired, but wearing Dodger blue shirt, Dodger jersey, Dodger hat. She is going. That game starting at 7 o'clock tonight. Also, Luka Doncic bobblehead night. Taking on the Pirates, like I said, first pitch at 7. 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

Coast 103.5. Well, have a great Friday. Stay as cool as possible. It's been a warm week. I'm Sandy Steck. I'll be back tomorrow at 3, and Love Songs with Delilah is next.

0: It's a little after 7 o'clock. Good evening, Southern California. You found Delilah's Love Songs on the Coast on your Friday night, right here on Coast 103.5. Our phone lines are open, 1-800-929-KOST. Right now, let's start off the show with a caller I've got on hold who will be able to share their story more with us. Hi there, you've called Delilah on Coast 103.5. Thanks for joining us tonight. Who's this?
1: This is McKinley. How are you doing, Miss Delilah?
0: I'm good, McKinley. What can I do for you?
1: I wanted to call and say thank you for all the times that I have been overseas or somewhere else in the world, and I've always been able to have a familiar voice, whether it was downloading or streaming on the internet or a channel close where I could hear a familiar voice, and it was always good to hear your voice.
0: I've been doing this for a long, long, long time.
1: Yes, ma'am. Well, I am medically retired from the military now, so I am pretty much at home. But I listen to you every night on the way home from my job. I had a good time. I had a wonderful career. I've been blessed more than what I've deserved. So I just wanted to call and say thank you. I listened to you when I was in Germany and Kosovo, Iraq, different places. And it was always really nice to have a familiar sounding voice, especially when you were in a place where people didn't care about us too much.
0: Well, I'm glad you're home. Thank you for your service.
1: Well, thank you. You kept me grounded a lot when I was over in different places.
0: I will play a song for you tonight, my friend. Thank you for calling. God bless you.

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0: It's Coast 103.5. Good evening, LA. Welcome aboard. You found Delilah. This is Love Songs on the Coast. Come in and make yourself at home. I hope you feel at home when you're here listening at night. I hope you feel peace in your heart. And if your home is not a safe place or was not a safe place when you were growing up, I hope that this show is. Not that I think in a bazillion years that it will make up for not being safe. I'm not saying that. I'm not pretending that it makes up for it in any way. But I have heard from a lot of people, especially on TikTok, who said that the show made them feel a sense of consistency when life was inconsistent, a sense of stability when there was chaos all around. So come in, make yourself at home, find a note of peace, and I will be here with you all night long. 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
2: Hi, good evening. What can I do for you, Albert?
3: Hi, how are you today?
2: I'm wonderful. Who are you thinking about tonight, Albert?
3: Tonight I'm thinking about Nicole.
2: Who is Nicole?
3: What a lovely lady. We had met and we had went out one time. We had a really good, very nice time together for one evening. And for some reason, I believe there's a lot going on in her life right now. And she could not or can't go on too much farther than that. And it's almost like Cinderella. I'm trying to get the glass slipper on.
2: But right now, she's just not available.
3: Well, she's available, but she's trying to square away some of her personal life right now. And she has a lot going on. She has three daughters, and she's going through a little bit of a turbulent time in her own personal life. And I wish we could somehow move on farther, a little farther than just one time, because it seemed a little strange that we couldn't get together again, because we had such a wonderful time together.
2: Well, either she's not telling you the whole story and she's already in a situation or is trying to get out of a situation, or she's weird.
3: Okay.
2: That's not the way we women work. When we like somebody and we have fun with somebody and we find somebody attractive and cute, we figure out a way.

0: to be there. So there's something weird going on. She's no Cinderella.
1: It's been a while, and I was just thinking of her, and I'm like,
0: yeah, you just have a huge crush on her.
1: Yeah. That's it.
0: All right, let me find a good crush song, buddy.
1: Thanks a lot.
0: Good luck.
1: Thank you.

0: 1-800-929-KOST. That's the number to call tonight, Southland, right here on Coast 103.5.
1: Hi, Joanne. This is Delilah. How can I help you?
2: I'm calling to tell you about my high school sweetheart. About roughly 24 years ago, we dated in high school, and some things happened, and we walked away from each other, and I married the first guy I, you know, got in contact with, and went through roughly 22 and a half years of a abusive relationship, raised three sons, and was basically at the end of life, figuring that's it, locked up in this situation, couldn't go anywhere. And every time I would be abused, I would think of this boy and his beautiful brown eyes, and they would always be right there for me.
1: So you never really got over your first love?
2: Never, never. Then I was looking on our high school website, and I stumbled upon his email address, and I emailed him. And he's like, oh, my God, it's you, it's real you. You know, we figured we are together now, and we figured that God brought us back together in his time, the time when we needed each other, not when the time that we figured it was best for us, but the time God figured it was best for us. Now we have a renewed life, and we're living together, and my 12-year-old son is with us, and he's wonderful, and Steve is wonderful with my son.
1: So what is it like for him to suddenly become a partner and a dad, an instant family man, when he's never lived with somebody?
2: He's doing really well. I'm amazed. I'm totally amazed by him. And he does, you would think that he was my son's father. He's wonderful with him.
1: Let me find a song for you.
2: Thank you.
1: Bye-bye, hon.

0: It's Coast 103.5, you found Delilah, with love songs on the coast. So much going on in the world out there. It's terrifying. Terrifying and exhausting, and your nervous system just gets overstimulated. I am here to help you calm down. I can't fix any of that. I can't. What I can do is be a safe haven from the storms of life. A place to come and unburden your heart and just breathe. Just breathe. Just relax and connect. Connect with the people you love. Connect with the people in your circle. Connect with your own self. When was the last time you took 5 minutes for you? Fix yourself a cup of tea. Cup of iced tea. Decaffeinated at this hour. Bigelow decaffeinated iced tea. And sit back and enjoy the night. I'm here to share it with you. 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
1: Hello, Delilah.
0: Who's on your heart?
1: My husband.
0: What's his name?
1: Richard.
0: And what do you want to tell me about your hubby?
1: Well, about a week ago, I was listening to your show, and you were talking about a couple that had been together about 17 years, and they didn't have a song of their own.
0: And I couldn't believe they had actually survived.
1: Well, my husband and I will be married 35 years, and we don't have a love song of our own. But we do have a song that is sort of our song. It is a funny song to be an our song.
0: I can't wait to hear this. Because you're hesitant, so you're kind of like, how do I confess to the queen of sappy love songs that this is the song we consider ours?
1: It is. It just has always been very funny to us, but it's our song.
0: Tickles you a little bit.
1: It tickles us.

0: It's Coast 103.5, you found Delilah, with Love Songs on the Coast, keeping you company on this Friday night. It is Friday night, girls' night, but there's a guy I want to celebrate. I had dinner with him yesterday. There's a man who lives in our neighborhood. I met him at Tractor Supply, I don't know, 5-6 years ago. And then I found out that he was like the best kept secret. My girlfriends were gatekeeping. This guy knows a lot about everything related to gardening and farming. His name is Charlie. He's got a Facebook page, Charlie's Chicks. And Charlie knows facts about everything. You can show him a picture of a rose and he'll say, oh yeah, that's the Jacob's coat rose. It was developed in the 50s, blah, blah, blah, blah, blah, blah, blah, blah, blah. Or you can show him a picture of a bird. It doesn't matter what kind of bird. Could be a rooster, could be a hen, could be a peacock, could be a duck, a Muscovy, whatever. And he will tell you 50 interesting facts about that bird. And I am so blessed to have met him. There's one other man that I met in high school. I didn't meet him in high school. I've known him, I should say, since grade school. He's been one of my best friends since grade school, but we hung out a lot in high school. Billy Town. He's the same way. He's a plethora of information. He was my Google before Google existed. We were on vacation in Hawaii, and we found this cool creature on the seashore, and we called him and described it to him. That was before smartphones could like take a picture and send it. We're describing it to him. He's like, oh yeah, that's a blah, blah, blah, blah, blah, blah. I think it's an alien, this little sea creature that's like indigo blue and has poisonous ink. So be careful when you handle it. And we're like, how do you know this stuff? I love meeting fascinating people whose curiosity leads them to discovering all these incredible little truths. So on this Friday night, girls' night, a shout out to two men who bless us women in incredible ways with their wisdom and knowledge and their huge, big, kind hearts. We'll be back. 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

0: 1-800-929-KOST. That's the number to call tonight, Southland, right here on Coast 103.5. Nancy, thank you for calling. Hi, how are you tonight?
1: I'm fine, Delilah. How are you?
0: I'm wonderful. What are you doing?
1: Well, right now I'm taking a nap, getting ready to go on the road. I drive tractor trailer at night, pulling double trailers.
0: Wow.
1: Yeah.
0: That is quite the challenging job.
1: Well, I've been doing it for 39 years. I listen to you up and down the highways and find it very enjoyable.
0: Good for you. So you listen to the show at night. Are you missing anybody at home, or are they used to your crazy schedule after all these years?
1: Well, there is nobody at home except my dogs. And I just had an experience back around December. One of the gentlemen that I work with, I've been with him now up and down the roads for, 2 years. And I was talking to him, and I said, I don't find you as a friend. I said, I kind of have feelings for you. And he says, well, I'm really glad you spoke up, because I've had a crush on you for over a year.
0: So are you guys dating now?
1: Oh, absolutely. Right in love, Delilah. I'm telling you, it hit
0: So thank me. Goodness you finally had the courage to speak up, Nancy.
1: Oh, I know it. I know it. I could have lost a good man. And it's unbelievable. This man buys me flowers every week. We run together every night. We go out every weekend. And he treats me like a queen, and it's unbelievable.
0: So it sounds like at this point in life, you are just head over heels in love.
1: Right in love with Rob. His name is Rob, and it like I said, it couldn't be better.
0: Let me play a great song for you, Nancy. Thank you for calling.
1: Thank you very much, Delilah. Take care, and God bless.
0: All right. Bye-bye.

Tonight's Delilah's Dilemma is for Magda, who has a friend, a male friend that's been a friend for years, was a good friend, and then she developed feelings for him, but it was too late because he had already committed to someone else. Now he's separated from that someone else, and Magda is wondering, should she encourage him to get a divorce? Magda, that's not up to you. He has to be the one to decide if there is any way to save his marriage or not. Certainly be a friend to him. Certainly be there to listen to him. Certainly if he asks, do you have feelings for him? You can be honest because you do. But he needs to be the one to close that door completely before he opens the next door. If he knows that the marriage cannot be saved, there's nothing he can do to breathe life into it. There's a difference, like in Princess Bride, there's a difference between mostly dead and all dead. If the marriage is all dead and there is no way to revive it, he needs to be the one to recognize that. You can't do that for him. If he does recognize that and the marriage is over and God frees him from that, then definitely let him know how you feel. Don't hesitate this time, girlfriend.

0: 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Our phone lines are open, 1-800-929-KOST. 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Hi, Jason. Thank you for calling. This is Delilah.
1: Hello.
0: Hello. What can I do for you?
1: I got a small situation. I have my best friend. She's recently going through a tough time. She's been divorced for almost a year now. And we'd been friends in high school, and then, you know, we went our separate ways. But then about 2 years ago, we got just started randomly emailing each other. I don't remember how it started, but we started emailing every couple months. Well, then last year in April, she called me just out of the blue. And we talked, and then, you know, waited about a month, and then we call again, and it turned into we were talking almost every other night, starting at 11 until about 4 in the morning.
0: You talked and talked and talked and talked and talked and talked.
1: Yeah, and then somehow our relationship sprang out of that.
0: Mm-hmm. Funny how those long all-night conversations, just hanging on to each other's words, blurry eyes, falling asleep with the phone in your hand, and then waking back up and saying, no, I'm here.
1: Yeah.
0: I'm awake, kind of.
1: That's how it was.
0: Mm-hmm. And so, where are you two in your hearts now?
1: She's healing, and I want more. But at the same time, I don't want to push her to a point where she says, you know, and just leave me alone.
0: Yeah, don't push at all.
1: No,
0: In fact, if you will just kind of quietly turn around and take a few steps away, not that you're walking away, but just one or two steps.
1: That's the hard part.
0: I know, because you would crawl across shards of broken glass to be with her.
1: Yeah, I would. She's an awesome girl. She really is.

0: It's Coast 103.5. Welcome home, Southern California. Thank you for joining me tonight. You found Delilah. This is Love Songs on the Coast. Earlier, I was talking about my friend Charlie and my friend Billy, who are just walking encyclopedias. Do kids today even know what an encyclopedia is? E-N-C-Y-C-L-O-P-E-D-I-A. Because they can just like ask Siri or ask AI, and they don't have to like go to a library and sit down and look things up in an encyclopedia. But you want to know something weird? I love reading encyclopedias. My folks had a set of encyclopedias and a dictionary that was like 5 inches thick when I was growing up. And I love to read them. I love learning things. When kids say to me, I'm bored, what they're really saying is, I need stimulation. I need a tablet to entertain me because I'm used to that. And without it, I crave dopamine. When you're fascinated with the world, when you are curious about life and people and animals and the earth and nature, birds, you cannot ever be bored. You can't. There's too many rocks to find and shells to find and fish to discover and anglerfish. Have you ever like studied them? These little freaky fish that live in the depths of the sea. And when a dude anglerfish finds its mate, they fuse into their head and become one for life. That reminds me of a few ex-boyfriends I had, but whatever. There's just fascination. There's so many fascinating creatures to discover in this universe. Put down the device and go learn something, discover something, experience something, and let that joy fill your heart. It's so much better than the dopamine hit, I promise. We'll be back on this Friday night. 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

0: Hi, good evening. Welcome to the Delilah Show. Who is this?
1: Brett.
0: Brett, what can I do for you?
1: I would like to make a dedication to an ex-girlfriend of mine that left me a few weeks ago, and I just want her to know that I love and miss her.
0: What's her name?
1: And her name is Shay.
0: So why did Shay give you the boot, Bert?
1: Oh, well, she said she was afraid I was going to flip out on her or something. And
0: why, do you have a bad temper?
1: Yes, I do.
0: Okay, well, then before we go dedicating any songs to Shay, how about we talk about how you can deal

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Tonight I got this Dear Delilah letter from a listener named Sandy. Sandy writes, Dear Delilah, I'm writing to tell you my story about a man I found who means the world to me. We have been together for almost 8 years. He showed me love I never knew was possible. I was wondering if you could help me find the most wonderful song that could be our wedding song. Thank you from Sandy.

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1: Hi, you've called the Delilah Show. Who's this?
2: Hi, Delilah. My name is Jane.
1: What can I do for you?
2: Well, I wanted you to play a song for my husband that we had celebrated our 42nd anniversary.
1: And tell me about your hubby.
2: Oh, my husband and I actually have known each other since we were like 12 and 13. So we didn't get along very well when we were kids. And when we got married, everybody said, oh, you won't stay together 6 months.
1: Now, why would they say such a negative thing?
2: Because we never got along when we were kids.
1: And now it's been how many years?
2: 42.
1: Yeah, I guess you proved them wrong.
2: I think so.
1: Good for you.
2: Thank you, Delilah. I listen to your show all the time.
1: Thank you, darling. You have a good night.

0: I'm 7.
1: It's Friday night, girls' night with Delilah.
2: Hi, thanks for calling. This is Delilah.
3: Hi, Delilah.
2: Hi, who's this?
3: This is Sarah.
2: Sarah, how can I help to make your night a little bit brighter?
3: I was wondering if you could pick out a song for my boyfriend and I.
2: Okay, tell me about your honey and what you want to tell him on the air.
3: Well, we've been dating for about 6 months now. I love him with all my heart. He's, probably the best man I've ever been with. We actually dated in 8th grade, so, we've already kind of been talking about, maybe in the future getting married and stuff. So, if you got...

0: Wait.
1: How old are you?
0: 19.
1: Why are we jumping into the forever conversation at 19? Have you finished college yet?
0: No.
1: Have you started college yet?
0: Yes, I'm a sophomore in college.
1: Okay.
0: And he'll be done. He's a firefighter, so he's done with school. I'm not saying that we would get married right now or anything, but, you know, like, we've
1: Someday.
0: Insinuated it. Yeah, we've insinuated it and stuff like that.
1: Not You're letting each other kind of know that each other has the qualities you would want in a forever person, and you really think he's cute.
0: Yes, exactly. I'm not saying, oh, let's get married tomorrow or whatever, but hopefully in the future after I'm done with college and I'm graduated and everything that.
1: Okay. So you're thinking things through. You're making sense.
0: Exactly.
1: Good for you. Why wasn't I that wise at your age?
0: I had to grow up pretty fast, I guess.
1: You just have a lot more wisdom and maturity than I did at your age. You should be very proud of yourself.
0: Thank you.
1: I'll find a good song for you. What's his name?
0: His name is Josh.
1: Josh. Okay.
0: Yes. All right. Thank you.

0: 1-800-929-KOST. That's the number to call tonight, Southland, right here on Coast 103.5. Hi, you've called Delilah. Who is this?
1: This is Charlotte.
0: Charlotte, how can I help you?
1: Yeah, I just wanted to tell you how much I appreciate my fiancé, and I want to let you know that I love him very, very much, and I don't think that I would be able to accomplish a lot of things that I have done in the last 6 months without him.
0: Just, things like what? What has he helped you to accomplish?
1: Well, I'm trying to get my GED right now, and I'm going through a lot, and he's just right there beside me, just helping me and doing whatever he can, and just a wonderful, wonderful person, and I really, really do appreciate him.
0: So now that we get the GED, Charlotte, are we off to college?
1: Yes, I am going to try and go to college.
0: How old are you?
1: I'm 20.
0: How old were you when you quit school?
1: Oh, gosh, about 17.
0: So do you have any words of wisdom for our young teenagers out there who might be contemplating that decision?
1: Yes, do not quit school. I made stupid choices, and I paid for them, and now it's even harder, and I'm just lucky I have someone that understands those things and stood by me through all of it.
0: Please choose to stay in school.
1: Yes, that's what I should have done, but I didn't. And just any kind of job that you really, really want and you think that you're really good at, and you just can't get into it because you don't have a diploma or a GED or, you know, just anything that tells you, hey, I did this, and you know what I mean?
0: But you know what, honey? You're going to do it.
1: Oh, yeah.
0: You're going to do it. You're taking the right steps. You're making healthy choices. So I'm glad that you're passing along information to other young people, but please don't think that I ask you those questions because I don't think that you're awesome. I think you're going to do wonderful.
1: Oh, thank you very much.
0: So get back to your books, and I'll get back to my music.
1: Okay.

0: Welcome aboard, Southland. You found Delilah. This is Love Songs on the Coast. And now it is time for our second Delilah Dilemma feature of the evening, our late night dilemma. Tonight's Delilah's Dilemma is from Nagda, who says, I hear beautiful love stories, but mine is more of a dilemma right now. He and I were friends. He used to call me a lot. I wasn't interested in him because I had other problems weighing on my heart that I had to deal with. I used to share those things with him, and he was very honest and respectful, always there for me. One day I realized I had developed strong feelings for him, but it was too late. He was married. I respected his relationship. I always knew he wasn't happy, but I remained his friend, respecting that boundary. And then one day recently, he told me he was separated. He wasn't divorced yet. Now I wonder, what should I do? I know I do love him, and I know he has feelings for me. Should I encourage him to divorce, which is what I feel he wants to hear? I don't want to be the one who tells him, however, to get a divorce. I just don't know what to do. They do not have any children together. Please help me, from Magda. Magda, I will have my Mother Delilah words of advice for you coming up next. You're listening to Delilah
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10: Delilah. Tonight's Delilah's Dilemma is for Magda, who has a friend, a male friend that's been a friend for years, was a good friend, and then she developed feelings for him, but it was too late because he had already committed to someone else. Now he's separated from that someone else, and Magda is wondering, should she encourage him to get a divorce? Magda, that's not up to you. He has to be the one to decide if there is any way to save his marriage or not. Certainly be a friend to him, certainly be there to listen to him. Certainly if he asks, do you have feelings for him? You can be honest because you do. But he needs to be the one to close that door completely before he opens the next door. If he knows that the marriage cannot be saved, there's nothing he can do to breathe life into it. There's a difference, like in Princess Bride, there's a difference between mostly dead and all dead. If the marriage is all dead and there is no way to revive it, he needs to be the one to recognize that. You can't do that for him. If he does recognize that and the marriage is over and God frees him from that, then definitely let him know how you feel. Don't hesitate this time, girlfriend.

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1: Hi, good evening. Who is this?
2: This is Lauren.
1: What can I do for you tonight, Lauren?
2: I want to share my story about this wonderful guy I met.
1: Okay.
2: Okay. So I moved from London 2 years ago, and I started high school, and I was just really intent on settling in and getting good grades, and I didn't think I'd meet anyone worthwhile in high school. And then I met Philip. Philip's like me, right? He likes to, you know, get good grades and do his homework, but there was something there. And after about a month of dating, I mean, after a month of liking each other, he said to me, you know, I'm going to go on a date. So we did. And, oh, it was so wonderful, Delilah. Like, he was just so gentlemanly. He would do things like, you know, pick me up and bring me roses and whatnot. And then he went to college 2 hours away. Now, a friend of mine had said, you know, won't ever work. He's gone. You're here. Just, you know, the temptation will get to him. And here we are, a year and a half later, and we're still madly in love. And I just wanted to tell the world what a wonderful guy Philip is.
1: And you're a year and a half into this. How old are you?
2: We're 18, and he's 19. We're 20.
1: And are you thinking that you're very blessed that you found the right one this young?
2: Yeah, I am. Actually, I was a little bit scared when I first realized how I was feeling. I mean, like, I know we're young, but it just feels so right, you know?
0: Well, I get a lot of calls from people who fell in love when they're 15 or 16 or 18, and they're still in love 20, 30, 40 years later. So just use wisdom, follow your heart, and I'll play a song for you both.

0: Hello, this is Delilah's Love Songs at Night, right here on Coast 103.5. Hello, good evening. Welcome to your Friday night. It is Friday night, and I am so excited. So excited that the weekend is here. We only have a few more weekends till summer is over, and the kids are all back in school. What are you doing this weekend? Whatever you plan on doing, plan on taking me along. If you are driving on the highways and byways of life, I will be here to keep you company on the drive. You got a bag of snacks next to you. Don't lie. I know you do. I met a guy one time, an engineer, who took bags of raw veggies like cauliflower cut up and zucchini cut up on road trips. He says, because I like to snack when I'm on a road trip, but I don't want any extra calories or empty calories. I'm like, what? What? I thought it was like a rule while you're driving on road trips, you have to snack on stuff that you know you shouldn't be eating. I thought that was like a rule. If you are out driving tonight, I hope you're not snacking on raw cauliflower. I really do. I hope you're enjoying something a little more delicious than that. And I hope you stick around all night long. 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

0: 1-800-929-KOST. That's the number to call tonight, Southland, right here on Coast 103.5. Hi, Julie. How are you tonight?
1: I'm good. How are you, Delilah?
0: I'm wonderful. Tell me, who's on your heart tonight?
1: My boyfriend. We've been dating for about 7 months, and I have 2 daughters that I've been taking care of by myself. And since he stepped into my life, he accepted them as his, and he's helping me raise them. He is the best man ever. He is the love of my life. He's everything to me, and without him, I don't know where I would be.
0: What's his name?
1: His name is William.
0: And where did you meet this amazing man who decided not just to fall in love with you and invest in you, but to fall in love with your daughters as well?
1: I met him online.
0: And how long have you been together?
1: It's 7 amazing months.
0: And so you're still really Twitter-pated, head over heels. Your feet haven't touched the ground yet.
1: Yes, and he feels the same way, and I know it's in my heart and deep down in my soul, it's going to be one of those relationships where it's not going to ever fade. It's going to be there forever.
0: Lucky you. How old are your daughters?
1: They're 13 and 10, and they're just, he loves them unconditionally, and how they love him and how he treats us, I could never ask for more.

0: 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You found Delilah on Love Songs at Night. Welcome aboard Los Angeles. Do you feel tonight unloved? Do you feel unlovable? Why? What circumstances are holding you back from being able to fully love and to be fully loved? What habits, what information from the past, what wounds are you hanging on to? What are you hanging on to that is preventing you from fully loving someone? And I'm not just talking about romantic love. I'm talking about fully loving another human being or allowing another human being to fully love you. I hope tonight you tear down those barriers and you let love into your life. 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
4: Well, I'm glad you had a fun anniversary. 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
5: Thank you so much.

Good evening, Southern California. You found Delilah right here on Coast 103.5. It is time for me to disappear out of here and take off into the darkness. I hope you have a wonderful, safe, fun weekend. I hope you are able to spend time with folks that you love. And I hope you do me a favor. Take some time out of your busy schedule to slow down and love someone. Good night. You're listening to Delilah.

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0: 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From coast to coast, the Ellen Kay Weekend Show is on, and we love that you are in. I'm Ellen Kay.
1: I'm Ryan Mano.
0: Let's get right into this letter to Ellen from Rebecca. And by the way, thanks to everyone who writes to us on the station website. Rebecca is in Dallas, and here's the gist of her situation. 42 years old, been married to Rafi. He's 60, about a year. She loves this guy. He's steady and safe after a tough divorce. Enter Rafi's grown son, Jordan, 39, divorced, no kids, and apparently ridiculously charming and wildly attractive. Two words there, Ryan.
1: Mm-hmm.
0: Ridiculously and wildly.
1: And he's been coming around a lot more lately, a lot. And Rebecca's kind of feeling some chemistry.
0: Well, Jordan, again, her husband's son, invited her to Topgolf this weekend while his dad, her husband, is out of town. She really wants to go. So Rebecca's asking you, is she awful? Is Jordan betraying his dad? Or is it possible she married for security and now she's found the guy she really wants? She wants to hear from you. It's the Ellen Kay Weekend Show Nation. Talk to her. 866-4-ELLEN-K. That's 866, the number 4-ELLEN-K.

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1: You guys keep us upbeat in the morning. 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

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We're the LNK Weekend Show. Don't know if you've ever had any kind of celebrity tipping going on, if you're a server or, you know, something like that, and a celebrity comes in and leaves you a ton of cash. Miley Cyrus is at the top of the list of best celebrity tippers. 200%. Also a sweetheart on top of that. Right behind her, Post Malone, super good tipper. He gives 50 to 100% tips, and he's also polite and all-around great guest. Pushes in his chair after a meal.

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1: 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One of the biggest pop stars in the world just dropped a new song. Tucked inside is a very personal thank you to the woman who's been by his side through it all. The sweet story hiding behind the song. Coming up, Song Story next on the LNK

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0: 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We're the LNK Weekend Show, and I love this poll. Favorite kids characters. I'm a big SpongeBob girl. Who are you all about, Ryan?
1: All four Teenage Mutant Ninja Turtles.
0: Oh, that's a good one, yeah. Well, the top three are Elsa or Frozen at number three. And these are the top kids characters. Louis number two, and

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Coming up next on the LNK Weekend Show, we love to give you a feel good. This one comes from a little boy. He lives in Britain. It's a solid reset. It's a reminder for us all. Do not miss it. Next on the LNK Weekend Show.

The best mix of the 80s, 90s, and today on Coast 103.5. It's Paul Kelly in for Kerry Steele. I hope you're having a great weekend. You know, sometimes we hear these throwback 80s tunes and it takes us back to our childhood, back to the days when we do silly things like tape a penny to a postcard and send it into Columbia House. We found out earlier this week, I had no idea they were still in business. Like, why would they be? How could they be? What are they shipping out to you? They said they're wrapping it up, closing up in mid-September. So true.

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It's Paul Kelly. Our Dodgers are back at it this afternoon, taking on the Pittsburgh Pirates. If you're not going to the game, you can hear the action on our sister station, AM 570 LA Sports.

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Madonna had a great week. Coast 103.5, it's Paul Kelly. Madonna spending time with her boyfriend and her kids in Greece as she celebrated her 68th birthday a few days ago and found out she was the top artist for number of nominations for the VMAs this year.

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We were good.

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Hi, it's Paul Kelly for Kerry Steele. I hope you're having a great weekend. Do you have date night planned for tonight? Or maybe every night until Dine LA Restaurant Week wraps up on the 28th. You can scope things out and find out some awesome restaurants there.

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Hi, it's Paul Kelly. I hope you're having a great weekend. What do you have going on? You going to be out and about looking for some vintage finds? You got Vinyl Con, so you can find some vintage music, or the Los Feliz Flea is going on today until 4 o'clock. Whatever you're doing and wherever you are today, thank you for having on Coast 103.5.

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Hey there, it's Paul Kelly in for Kerry Steele. We're still waiting for that weather to start feeling like fall. Hopefully soon. Next weekend's going to feel like fall. This will be the last weekend without any football. Yeah, we've got preseason going on. But next weekend, we've got NCAA and NFL all the way through Super Bowl every weekend.

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Hi, it's Paul Kelly. If you're wanting to feel some fall, Disneyland Resort kicked off their Halloween time. Spooky season underway now. They say the

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It's Paul Kelly. Well, Kylie Kelsey revealing they call her Aunt Taylor these days. Here she is with Opalite.

Hope you're having a great weekend. Back at it bright and early Monday with more music, money, and fun. The Ellen K. Morning Show is filled with frightful four-packs to Universal Studios Hollywood. 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

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Hi, it's Paul Kelly and for Carrie Steele. The kids are back to school, most of them anyway. It's so easy to get out of the routine. The summer flew by. Their sleep routine's not quite right. Their reading routine's not quite right. Get them back in the habit. The LA Kids Book Festival going on in West Hollywood Park.

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Benson Boone is going to be there. 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

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Hi, it's Paul Kelly. 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

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Hi, it's Paul Kelly and for Carrie Steele. I hope you're having a great weekend. Thank you for having us with you.

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Hi there, it's Paul Kelly. And for Carrie Steele, my wife and I are all about mid-century modern. Now, some things are vintage, but they're not necessarily mid-century modern. So sometimes you got to dig. You got to find just the right spot to find the right thing. Whether you're going to Vinyl Con to enjoy some mid-century modern vinyl, or maybe the Santa Monica Antique and Vintage Market tomorrow, that'd be a good place to find some goodies.

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They've got two big shows at Hollywood Bowl on September 11th and September 12th. It's a Friday and Saturday night. This will be the fireworks finale. So One Republic playing at Hollywood Bowl on both those nights and wrapping up the fireworks.

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Coast 103.5. Coming up, I'm going to tell you how long the average person can drive in their car before they want to just tap out and take a flight. That's coming up right after this.

0: best mix of the 80s, 90s, and today on Coast 103.5. And hello there. Happy Saturday. Hope you're having a great weekend. My name is Sandy Steck. Apparently 9 hours and 39 minutes. That is the amount of time that most people could be in their car driving before they hit that wall and say, I should have bought a flight instead. 9 hours and 39 minutes. How about for you? Where do you stand with those numbers? This is a new survey from Upgraded Points. For me, actually, I will say they did this by state. So that was the national average. But California, our answer was about 6 hours and 24 minutes. And I'm here in Burbank, and I would say that's pretty accurate. If I'm ever visiting my family in Arizona, like Chandler, Phoenix, six and a half hours is when I am cranky, and I don't even want to talk to them when I get to their house. I'm just tired. So yeah, and out of all 50 states, we were the state that tapped out first. We were the one that could handle the least amount of time in the car, and that means we are technically number one.
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And today, Saturday the 22nd, is National Tooth Fairy Day. 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
1: This is Christina. My bags are waiting to be ushered to go to the festival. I am so excited. I can't stand it.
0: Loving that enthusiasm. This Tuesday is a Talk Back Tuesday. That's how you get in. 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

And in just a few hours, Pat Benatar, Neil Giraldo performing tonight at Agua Caliente Rancho Mirage, just outside Palm Springs. Yes, it's the desert and it's August, but it's a beautiful property. I love that casino and I love them.

Madonna has 11 nominations for the MTV VMAs coming up next month. She's actually in the lead, followed by Taylor Swift. Congratulations. Coast

0: And now we're just a few days away. Alex Warren's next album, Wild Child, drops on Friday, the 28th. This is Ordinary.
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